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1: 10-42, 1907. 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
0: Go ahead.
1: Franklin County was in a pursuit of a safe vehicle terminated at the county line for stealing out of Washington PD. Multiple items from a park provided the newer model black GMC Terrain out of state plate.
0: Contact, then let county know as well.
1: Check on 3-4.

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1: 7:42.
0: All right, maybe see it. I'm trying to catch up now.
1: 10-4. Franklin County also just advised of an additional vehicle that fled from a traffic stop. Stand by for further.

0: Greyhound 742 will be the same vehicle, just left from Franklin County as well.
1: Where at?
0: Westbound from the FF overpass.
1: 742 J1.
0: Negative.
1: 10-4, I'm headed west on the 2-4 Christian East, I'm in front of the 214 now.
0: 10-4-19-10.
2: 6-0-6-0, you think that was the same vehicle, the black GMC train?
0: 10-3, there is a piece of paper on the back of the vehicle as well.
3: 10-4, I'm at 218.
0: 10-4, they're also advising it is now a four-door Chevy Equinox.
1: 42 clear. Inquire if they want us to stop it for their charges.

0: color was it?
1: Black.
0: 10-4. I'm turning around on one now at the 216.
1: 10-4-19-11.
0: They advise what state the plates are out of?
1: Negative.
0: 10-4.
1: Hang on, 742. Fulton PD had advised out of state plate, however, Franklin County advised no J1.
0: 10-4. He advised there's a piece of paper on the back.
1: 10-3.
2: Location. 346, 355, what's your 20?
3: Good, all 2-8.

0: units on the assist other statesman advice.
1: 42 clear.
2: 340, set the 209, I'll go to 310.
3: 10-4.
0: Information state is also set up at the 210.
1: I'm doing 130, but

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1: The 715, think I'm back in my vehicle. I'm clear on what's going on.
0: 714.
1: Making a bad pass on the shoulder, getting off of the 210.
0: Bad pass on shoulder, getting off 210, 1914.
2: You got a state car and me here at 210.
1: 42, you have spikes.
2: We've got a blocked in here. He's got a stop here at 210. We're out. Stop
0: the 210 out with 742, 1915.
2: One at gunpoint.
0: One at gunpoint, 1915.
3: 8417. County 8417. 8417,
1: go ahead.
3: 8417, 717 is in service. You are released. You can return to district.
0: All units, resume normal traffic. Resume normal traffic, 1915.
1: Think I'm advised, Franklin County, we have a suspect in custody of the 210. See if they want to respond to us.
0: 10-4, they've been advised.
1: 742, think I'm J1 out of Tennessee.
0: 742.
1: Boy, Victor, Boy, 5895. Boy, Victor, Boy, 5895.

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0: 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Copy your 23, 10-1-9.
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0: Franklin County Deputy requesting a 21 will be adding it.
1: 7-1.

0: 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J2 at Arkansas by ON.
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0: 99 out of Tennessee for identity theft. Stand by for extradition. 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Stand by for extradition as well.
1: That works.

0: Orlando Lily ambulance respond to quarters for a walk-in. 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Be in a blue Chevy Equinox, 1920 KNTL 454. Just information, subject to the arm.
1: Airborne.
0: Plan 742. Franklin is en route, also adding Washington PD 21.
1: Airborne.

0: Yeah, 742.
1: Go ahead.
0: Ambulance response to 352 Liberty Road, cross of Highway Double T Tom and Cool Valley Lane for an 82-year-old male breathing problems. Civil ambulance response to 352 Liberty Road, cross of Highway Double T Tom and Cool Valley Lane for an 82-year-old male breathing problems. Timeout 1922, KNGL 444.

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0: 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I'm 41 again, I'll be in route to help, 730.
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2: Hallway smoke detector, audible alarm. Country is clear at 2370 and 2390. Central clear, 1927, 3031.

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0: 402, were you clear? 08 Henry 0 King Robert, John Bryce, still both 770 GMC truck 2026, negative 29. Are you clear?
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Law enforcement, 1442 South Abington Road, crosses Possum Hollow Road.

charges for Grove Lab Stage 1937, KNTL 454. Urban Fire, respond. This is law enforcement at 1442 South Abington Road, cross off Apollo Road. Contact communications for further. Urban Fire, respond. This is law enforcement 1442 South Abington Road, cross off Apollo Road. Contact communications for further. 1937, KNTL 454.

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0: Can you make contact with the key holder from Country Cousins? There's a truck on scene, I'm assuming it's them, but just confirm that it's them. And if it is, advise them. I'll give them a call once I'm done with this call.
1: 10-4-1940.
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1: 6805, FinCom.
0: 6805.
1: I'll be in route to the firehouse. I'm clear on all traffic.
0: En route to the firehouse, 1941. FinCom 742. Negative contact, left message, we'll attempt again shortly.
1: 10-4, I'm going to turn around and just make sure that's them before I continue to 7-30.
0: 10-4.
1: 7-15, 7-42, where are you at? About to get off at the 218. Continue to him, and I'll go check that call, the antique place. 10-4 is a black single cab F-150 parked at the front door. I'm assuming it's the owner's, but just want to verify.

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1: I'm heading for South Avenue. I'm en route to the antique place from the 218.
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3: 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We'll set up time 1942.
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2: 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Go ahead and assign that to me as well. I'll be meeting with the officer.
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1: That's clear. Air evac has declined.

0: Hillville Fire respond 352 Liberty Road, cross of Highway Double T, Tom and Cool Valley Lane to assist EMS. Hillville, engine 41. Respond to 352 Liberty Road, cross of Highway Double T, Tom and Cool Valley Lane to assist EMS on scene. At 1954, KHL 454.
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0: 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ARC 6 advised that they have a 17-minute ETA pending weather. They will recontact.
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0: 10 to the area of Mesa's 200 North Franklin Street, referencing suspicious activity. Reporting parties and employee advising of a male subject yelling has a knife on his person. He'll be located in the parking lot wearing a tank top and flat shorts, advising that the knife is in his pocket. Centcom 346, they're also advising he has a dog with him.
1: 10-4.

0: 46, count 23.
1: 10-4, 20 up 6.
0: Where at?
1: Advise in the parking lot. 440 party was inside, could provide further.
0: 10-4. I'll be out with him at O Route.
1: 10-4, 20 up 7. 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
1: You have them arch divert to Highway 64. Highway.
0: My apologies, I did not copy your traffic. You're requesting them to divert to where?
1: Highway 60, Highway E.
0: 60, Highway E, that's clear, 2011.
1: Rush 42, send them up to.
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1: That's clear. 4447, did you have traffic?
2: Yes, ma'am. We have arrived at Belt Hill.
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both South Ambulance, Lower Rural Fire, both South Ambulance, Lower Rural Fire, respond to the area of DNC Mills Bridge, 21,000 block of South Highway 63, DNC Mills Bridge, should be in that construction area, report of a 50 unknown injuries involving 4 to 5 vehicles. Since repair 2020

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0: Out 3.

0: units en route to the Yancey Mills Bridge. There should be two vehicles that were involved in the accident on the north side of the bridge. They were reporting no injuries. The second callers, I believe, were on the south side of the bridge, unknown injuries on that. I don't know if it's two separate wrecks or the same wreck.
1: Secure, extend 20 minutes.
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0: 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Receiving report of a verbal domestic at 145 Crabtree Road. What do you advise?
1: 45, 32.

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0: Arch 6 on the ground.
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0: the bridge. We'll be on one on the south side. Two vehicles on the roadway. Looks like no, nothing on the three other roadway. 415 will have fire command.
1: Go ahead.
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0: 6, two, three. The reporting party and the boyfriend are in a Jeep. The female was outside of the Jeep, continuing. The reporting party and the boyfriend, James Barrett, are inside of the Jeep. The female was outside of the Jeep, continuing.
1: Continue what?
0: The disturbance.
1: I said more things.

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1: Reference that J4, report to party advised that there's a camera on the porch.
2: I'll go back again. I believe it's going to be 781.
1: 74.
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2: Reference that citizens assist on Cherryville Road. I return that 71 answer request. Can you show me 10-8?
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1: 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Hang on, 742. 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
0: 29, 27, can you show us at hospital? We've been at hospital for a bit. It just shows us in service on CAD.
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2927 Franklin. 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
0: 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Expiring September 2027, negative 29.
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0: 206-48, Highway 19, there's a sound of shots. 40 Party advises the neighbor across the street approximately 6 rapid shots of a high-powered firearm and one additional shot is on the call.
2: 7. That comment, is just shooting or shooting at the RV?
0: Just sound of shots.
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0: Correction on the addressing will be 20632.
1: Yeah,

traffic ambulance on the 37 60 Highway 8, 37 60 Highway 8, suburban problems on the 36

Mercy Washington to Mercy Creek 4 with 1171, 2242.

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0: County, that's Lieutenant 8, negative contact.
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They will usually move up

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0: Show me out at 19 Grand. On an investigation with Minnesota, David, call boy, 937. Well, they were pulled over on the side of the road. Now they decided they don't want to stop, so I'm going to be following it.
1: 10-4, David Callboy, 937 out of Minnesota, return to firing in 2026, on a 2019 Honda CRV, negative 29.
0: 10-4, do we have history with that?

0: negative.
1: Ben 37, were you dangerous or some upwind of?
2: I couldn't tell if that came from them or not.
1: I'm gonna go look and see what that was. I think it did come from them.
2: 10-4, I'm probably gonna stop them for that lane violation back there they made and all of the other stuff they're doing.

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Talking to 1021 Citizens Assist, referencing. Available ambulance respond 184 Highway Z0 across of Highway Y for a 58-year-old male, fall, no injuries, lift assist. Available ambulance respond 184 Highway Z0 across of Highway Y for a 58-year-old male, fall, no injuries, lift assist only, 2321 KNGL 454.

4447 and route 2324, you're on route 184, highway DC route, 58-year-old male who slipped while getting in bed, no injuries, requesting assistance to help him back up.

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1: 4447.
0: What's the cross street on this?
1: Highway Y.
0: Okay, do we take it off of Highway 8?
1: Appears the fastest will be East Highway 8 to Highway Y.
0: Okay, because it's not coming up on our map, so we go to Highway Y, then turn on Y, or go past Y and turn on Z.
1: Highway Z Zebra appears to be very close to the intersection of Hoosaw Creek Road, Highway Z Zebra.
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South Crawford House 2, respond 1549 Saranac Springs Road, cross of Reinert Road. For a 62-year-old male, all advised blood on hands, unknown further about injury. North Crawford House 2, respond 1549 Saranac Springs Road, cross of Reinert Drive. For a 62-year-old male, all advising blood on his hands, however unknown further about injury, 39 minutes after KNCL 454.

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7:42. Female Florida 1046 with 03 eastbound off ramp. Will be in a black Toyota Camry with flashers on. Reporting body by, she has her child with her.

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0: Robert Lincoln Zero, Boy 8 Victor, Robert Lincoln Zero, Boy 8 Victor.
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0: 10-4, I'll be at the church across from Lindbergh on 19. That place can be on a silver Nissan Maxima.

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North Crawford House 1, respond 274 Rough Ridge Road, crosses Elm Springs Drive for a 77-year-old male, medical emergency. They're advising he is shaking with a history of Alzheimer's, breathing but not responding. North Crawford House 1, respond 274 Rough Ridge Road, crosses Elm Springs Drive for a 77-year-old male, medical emergency, shaking, breathing but not responding with a history of Alzheimer's. Mount 301, KNGL 4-4.

7. En route at 303, you're en route to 274 Rough Ridge Road for a 77-year-old male who's been shaking, breathing, but not responding. They advise he has a history of Alzheimer's. His whole body is shaking. It's been about 45 minutes since he's been shaking. He was found 2 minutes ago. Porch light is on, front door unlocked.

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0: have a fire respond, 274 Ruffridge Road, cross of Elm Springs Drive. For a cardiac arrest, 77-year-old male, CPR in progress. Cuba Fire respond, 274 Ruffridge Road, cross of Elm Springs Drive. For cardiac arrest, 77-year-old male, CPR in progress, 306. KNGL 454.
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2: 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No response from Cuba Fire. Would you like a second page? 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So that's correct. My apologies, 311.

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0: Pound 36 57 36 27 38 19, all responding units, be advised that they have stopped to assess the patient. They believe that he may have broken his jaw due to the bottom jaw looking like it's sitting inward. He is wheezing, however, not snoring.
1: That's clear.
0: Pound 7 37 42, advising that they believe the patient had broken his jaw. Bottom jaw looks like it's sitting inward. Believe that he may be breathing at this time, however, it's difficult to assess that at the moment.
2: 7 43, clear on home.

0: 7:42 Tango.
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1: 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Breathing's getting worse and worse. 323.

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0: 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I just want to make sure she's not sitting there thinking her partner's coming back.
1: Negative.
0: 10-4, would you contact her and just make sure she knows that her partner is riding with this first ambulance unit and to help?
1: We've attempted once, but we'll do so again.
0: 10-4, if she doesn't answer, just let me know and I'll head back out there and make sure she's good. I'm on the phone with Cinco. That makes sense why you aren't answering me anymore.

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1: 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Am I heading, what hospital am I picking my medic up?
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copy of a fire, 3814, 3816, 3819, civil ambulance response, the area of the 208 over 0 I-44 eastbound, first alarm, motor vehicle collision, one tractor trailer on its side. Copy of a fire, 3814, 3816, 3819, civil ambulance response, the area of the 208 over 0 I-44 eastbound, first alarm, motor vehicle collision, one tractor trailer on its side. Timeout 412, CanJL 454.

0: party advised, for the second reporting party advised, the 209 number, he did continue to travel, he did not stop.
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0: Can you advise location, please?
1: It's just west of the overpass in the eastbound side on its side. I'm turning around now at the turnaround.
0: 10-4, thank you. 415.
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0: responding, is there some sort of powdery substance or something coming from the back of that? I'm not approaching until we get fire.
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0: tell what that is?
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0: Law is on scene and EMS is en route. However, law is advising that there is a white powdery substance coming from the back of the trailer and they will not be approaching until fire arrives.
1: Access to it that way.
2: Check out 3801.
0: 3801.
3: 4419.
1: Out of there, you think we're also leaking diesel.
3: 10-4.
0: Stand by, we'll confirm. They are advising at this time that going westbound on the eastbound ramp will be the best access, and that the tractor trailer is hauling frozen seafood and it is leaking diesel.
3: Clarify, it is off the roadway. Fire is inquiring.
1: Sensory, it is off, completely off the roadway on its side.
3: 10-4, thank you. Go ahead with the J-1.
1: Zebra Paul 60970. Zebra Paul 60970 out of California.

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1: That's out of California.
0: Go ahead.
1: Fort Sam Union 4384. Fort Sam Union 4384.
2: How much fuel is leaking over there?
1: Stand by, let me walk back to it.
0: Expiring 2026 on a 2022 utility trailer, negative 29.
2: Trying to get out, it's going to be a long jump.
0: 10-4-4-22.

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1: 3801.
0: Law on scene is advising that there is one subject in trap at this time and it will be a long jump to get out of the vehicle.
1: That's clear.
0: CENTCOM 3801. They're advising it will not need full extrication, however they will need to bust out the window.

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1: Three 46 6 7.

0: 346, if you advise that you smell burning now.
1: Yeah, I don't know if it's the freezer trying to keep going or what.

0: 14 route to Fulcrum 427, you're at the 208, over 4, I-44 eastbound, first OR and vehicle rescue. Laws advise them they were able to get the subject out themselves, however this will be a tractor trailer on its side. Advising that there is a smell of burning coming, they're unable to confirm if it's from the freezer attempting to turn back on.
1: Copy that.

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1: CENTCOM 3814. The law is also advising of a steady stream of diesel.
2: Adam Robert, Union Tom, Young, Union Nora, no middle.

0: valid driving restriction. That's where corrective lift is when driving commercially.
1: On scene, 301 has command, one tractor trailer on its side, not blocking, out for investigation for 2 minutes.

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1: Go ahead, 342.
2: Hey there, that's Sandy. I just found a life care center. Reference an 80-year-old female. Call and the page at 431.
3: EMS. Take a while anyway.
0: That's clear. 430.
2: I'm advising you can disregard.
1: That's clear.
2: Disregarding 431.

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0: You contact Chris and Ben, see what they want to do on this. Let's see if they can get it out tonight.
1: 10-4, do we have a weight?
0: 30,000 pounds of seafood.
1: 10-4,

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1: 30 to 1.
0: We'll go through what Chris and Sons is going to want to do tonight as far as selling it. You make the health department aware we have 30,000 pounds of seafood on board.
1: Chris has been advised and they'll be en route.
0: That's clear.

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2: 242, eastbound and westbound, without being located, you can show us some service.
0: 9717, travel to 240, to the 242, eastbound and westbound, nothing located, in service, 452.

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0: Were you able to get a hold of the health department?
1: 10-3, they're on 21 with 3801 now.

Okay, the cell phone is 3 words in service. 459.

0: 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He'll advise later on what he's planning on doing with the load. Talk to the health department. 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Also turned over to law enforcement. We're clear to scene. Command terminated.
1: Command terminated. Fire returning. 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
0: County of Gibbs, state and route, you might advise them that this gentleman already has a rollback here, they're already loaded up and leaving. So you can show us the service.
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1: Negative, they only have one apparatus today.
0: That's clear, WCX 213.

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Your current ambulance is on the day, 2006 North Bishop Avenue. The day they had, for a 14-year-old male that passed out and hit his head. He's now conscious but not fully alert. 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

Southfield ambulance, 03 Fire, Southfield ambulance. Need fire and ambulance response, 491 Crescent Ridge. 491 Crescent Ridge. Her 12-year-old female had passed out and was complaining of a headache. West Street's Countryside Drive, Central Clear 743, WTSD 629, KD 231.

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0: 715 signal. 715. 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

0: 40, just confirm that it's 59 Henry, 5 Frank David. That's return not on file.
1: 10-4, be out on traffic stop with this in front of Hardy. Can you run a 20J2? Last name Brinson, first name Matthew. Ryan, date birth, 12-14.

Echo's return mill at negative 29. 10-4 on that 28. Missouri, I believe it's 5-9 Henry, 5 Frank Boy. Can't read my own writing.

John Henry, 5 Frank Boy, Matt Brinson, Owensville, 2015 Chevrolet truck, 2020 last year, negative 29.

Department House 1, respond 4468 Highway 19, Hannah's Ranch Residential Care for Women, cross Evans Road, Oak Hill, cutoff. 32-year-old female, 39 weeks pregnant, active labor. North Carpet House 1, respond to 4468 Highway 19, Hannah's Ranch Residential Care for Women, Evans Road, Oak Hill, cutoff. 32-year-old female, 39 weeks pregnant, active labor. Timeout 804, cancel 454.

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1: 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You're responding to 4468 Highway 19, Hannah's Ranch. Will be a 32-year-old female, 39 weeks pregnant. I believe she is in active labor. 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No part of the baby showing. 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

Peelville ambulance to respond. 60 Highway Double P Palm, Lot 2, cross of Oak Ridge Road, Gears Lane for a 57-year-old female, fall, shoulder pain. Peelville ambulance to respond. 60 Highway Double P Palm, Lot 2, cross Oak Ridge Road, Gears Lane, 57-year-old female, fall, shoulder pain. Timeout 830, Kendall, 4.

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0: 4447, en route 832, responding to 60, Highway Yellow Pete Tom, lot number 2, for a 57-year-old female complaining of shoulder and back pain. She fell on Monday, and the pain is getting worse.
1: Network.
0: Information, this will be the first trailer on the left after the first access of Double P Tom.
1: Definitely, thank you.

County to Central County Family Choice. Need a ambulance to respond for a dog bite. Law enforcement on the scene. 130 Pile Powell Point Road, Labadie.

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1: I'm not sure the numeric. The first residence on the right off Highway Double T. Tom, we're going to be out. Myself, 710, and State's going to be out. Investigation.
0: 74923.
1: The Murray residence.
0: 74923.

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0: 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Copy.
1: Entry. Check out the ISS status on him.
0: We no longer have access to ISS status. We would have to run a criminal history.
1: Entry, go ahead.
0: 10-4 will be referenced to.
1: Firearms investigation.
0: 10-4-931.

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Austin Fire, Austin Fire, any fire to respond with EMS, 101 East First Street. 101 East First Street. EMS en route was en route for a female patient who was fallen and dislocated her shoulder. She's now seizing First Street, South Elm, and South Oak, Central Clear at 950, KD 231.

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0: 406 Echo. 406. 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
1: Yes, please.
0: 10-4, what would the address be?
1: Are you required to have an address form?
0: Negative.
1: If you just open them up and close them out, please.
0: 10-4, 10-6.

0: negative. He was responding from our location.
1: That's the zero. If the fight is over, or do we need to wait?
0: It's gonna be a neighbor that he was assaulted by. They had been arguing back and forth. It'll be your discretion if you continue, and they are currently not arguing.
1: That's clear. 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
2: Franklin County, 7917. Public service with him, they're yelling back and forth. Have you been able to make contact, or are you going to wait for the deputy?
3: I'm with the wife who was assaulted. There's two guys outside, they're still jawing at each other from the door, screaming and hollering. So we're here, but we're about half a block away from the actual address.
2: We weren't aware the wife was assaulted. We were calling for the male subject doing the yelling.
3: So the wife has been assaulted. She says she's been choked by the husband. The neighbor got punched in the face and was bitten on the arm.
2: Okay, I'll relay that information. That's not what we were told.
3: And we will not make contact with the caller at 107 and took the officer arrives if we need to, because he is still arguing with a neighbor outside.
2: 10-4. Just let me know if he does come down there yelling so we can advise them.
3: That's clear.

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0: Last of Shane, Sam, Charles,

Small City Fire, Philadelphia ambulance, Philadelphia Fire, Philadelphia ambulance. Eastbourne ambulance just spawned the intersection of Fort Wyman Road and South Bishop Avenue. Fort Wyman Road and South Bishop Avenue. For a two vehicle accident on no injury. Central Clear 1028, KPU 231, WQHD 64.

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0: Lance Griffin, George, Robert, Ida, Frank, Frank, Ida, Nora, first to Keith. King, Edward, Ida, Tom, Henry, the initial W for William. Date of birth, 1978, 0810, 1978, 0810, know what?

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1: 10-4, second, last name phonetically, Sam, Adam, Paul, Adam, Union, George, Henry, first Ashley, Adam, Sam, Henry, Lincoln, Ida, Edward, initial D for Danielle, date of birth 1992, 12-25, 1992, 12-25, female white.

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0: 1022 KC's 501 North Franklin Street for assisting a plane report. Party is requesting officers to respond for two customers who are throwing stuff in the store. Currently outside the store in a white Chevrolet. Missouri J1 of Lincoln Mary, Nora. Correction, Lincoln Mary, Mary 2 Henry 9 X-ray. They have now made a left out of the parking lot.

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0: Tom King 2, Henry 8, Robert. Tom King 2, Henry 8, Robert.
1: Tom King 2, Henry 8, Robert. Kelly Schroeder, Steelville, 2004, Pontiac Bastard. 2026, last year, negative 29.
0: 10-4. If you would, go ahead, show me 10-4.

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0: 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Did you have traffic for me set up as static?
1: 10-3, 710 is requesting you respond to his location at Steelville Telephone Exchange. He's on a traffic stop.
0: 10-4, I'll be around from elementary school area.
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2: It's going to be James Lewis, 815-1979. He'll be the junior. Middle initial is R for Roberts.

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1: 347.
0: That J1 they provided you, who's that come back to?
1: Returns not a file.

0: 37. Try the plate is Lincoln Mary 2, Henry 9 X-ray. No Lincoln and Mary 2, Henry 9 X-ray.
1: 10-4, stand by. Takeoff 7-10.
2: Everything good?
1: Just confirming you say the date of birth is 8-15-1979.
2: Cancer, you should have 99s out of Franklin.
1: 10-4, do you have a hold on your social for now?
2: Possibly a 3 or 4 at the end.
1: 10-4, that's the badge. First will be out of Maryland Heights. Failure of here, ordinance violation, extradition partial state, 30-mile radius. Second will be

0: Mobile, Eureka PD for stealing extradition adjoining counties. 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
1: 10-3, I may not extrad on that second one, but just check and see.
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0: Go ahead.
2: Hey, where are you at?
0: I'm over on Martin Street right now. Pickup 347. Go ahead. Lake Meter 2, Henry 9, extra return, William Dunn, Perryville, 2014 Butte, pasture, 2020 last year, negative 29.
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0: Prescott, you respond 157 East Pine Street, cross South Old Highway 66, College Street for 56-year-old female, also broken wrist. North Crawford House, you respond 157 East Pine Street, cross South Old Highway 66 and College Street for 56-year-old female, possible broken wrist fall. Time out 1136, KGL 454. Information, page 8125 East, correction, 157 East Pine Street for a 56-year-old female who had fallen and possibly broken her wrist.
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0: 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But the stroke came out foul and broke the wrist. There is an obvious deformity, but go in the back door.
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I'm out of 302, subject 1, speak with the deputy. I'm not sure what it's for, but it is,

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respond 1941 Highway H Henry for a CO, no illness, possible carbon monoxide link. Please burst fire, respond 1941 Highway H Henry for a CO, no illness, possible carbon monoxide leak. Timeout 1228, 8.454.

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1: 2728 and Route 3. 2728 and Route 3, 1239 to 1941 Highway, H Henry, Custom Myron, Surrey. Canada, Illinois, 45 blazers, carbon monoxide, her residence. The access point is from Myron,

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North Crawford, House 1 response, 5349 Highway T, Fall Care Network of Cuba, across of Lance and Bailey, 73-year-old male, fall, hip injury. North Crawford, House 1 response, Care Network of Cuba, 5349 Highway P, Fall, across Lance and Bailey Road, 73-year-old male, fall, hip injury, come out 1242, head over 454.

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1: Office, Steelville 101, South First Street. Report party advisors, a William is Griggs at this location, having a possible 99. The subject is does appear to have a 99 out of 301 for failure to appear on Tampa. Trespassing first degree.
2: 10-4-76, this is Junior or Senior?
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0: income. 406. Take 15, J3 times 11076, 01 beginning and ending mileage be A157, A157. We'll be out at 301.
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1: Tom Young Victor 5172 out of Texas, expiration 2027. On a 2024 Toyota truck, registered to DL Rogers Corps, negative 29.
0: Several just to confirm a truck.

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Yep. South Franklin, Highway WT Hall with the last, it's going to be on a silver Toyota Camry.

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1: Go ahead.
0: I'm 10-8 from that. This is a civil matter.
1: 10-4.

0: Steelville ambulance response, Mutual Aid North Crawford, 300 Martin Street, Cuba apartment in the parking lot, 44-year-old female, severe difficulty breathing. Steelville ambulance response, Mutual Aid North Crawford, Cuba apartment, 300 Martin Street, Crawford, Selden and Trainer, 44-year-old female, severe difficulty breathing, timeout 1358, Kettle 454.
1: Information, dispatch ambulance to the apartment 300 Martin Street. In the parking lot, there's a 44-year-old female gasping for air. Ambulance will be responding from Steelville.
2: 10-4, remember 355, primary.
1: 10-4, 1350.

0: 7 and Route 1401 to Cuba Apartments, 3rd and Market Street, Rossville Trail Avenue for a mutually breathing problem. 24-year-old female gasping for air, 4030 could just advise she has a lot of problems. The patient is very pale.
1: Passengers, 1085, we're in the parking lot.
0: Negative.

0: sleep advising them. 369. Where is this patient located at? We're in the parking lot. We don't see anybody.
1: The reporting party wasn't cooperative, but I believe there will be a group of people in the parking lot somewhere.
0: 10-4.
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Houston, Doolittle Fire, Phillips South Ambulance. Doolittle Fire, Phillips South Ambulance. Same fire ambulance, respond 175.8, I-44 westbound. 175.8, I-44 westbound. To assist New Madrid Ambulance Company, they broke down on the side of the interstate and are needing an ambulance to take the patient to the hospital. Doolittle Fire, respond for traffic control. Since clear 1415, can you see 31 WCSG?

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1: 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Where's the 176 position?
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Franklin County, show 5528 responding to the citizen's assist.

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1: at 1452 to Huzal Valley, 970-8 across Gibson and Charing Cross Road. There should be a subject flagging you down at the store to take you to the patient. A 31-year-old female that was thrown off the horse has a back pain. Reporting party advised that she was standing limp and now is sitting on the ground.
0: Clear, thank you.
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30.

0: 719, 7-19. 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George Robert Adams, Mary Adams. George Robert Adams, Mary Adams.
1: George Robert Adams, Mary Adams, returning Joe Weber, Cuba, 2018, Nissan Pasture, 2027, last year, negative 29.
0: Definitely.

0: Charger 4447. Susan advised that there'd be a truck waiting at the zoo entrance or the main entrance?
1: The main entrance.
0: That's clear, thank you. Don't have a visual on any staff at the main entrance. Could you call and inquire?
1: That's clear, the patient will be at zoo too.
0: That's clear, thank you. We'll head towards the zoo.
1: Further information will be before the bridge.

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1: 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The patient is still being brought back from a trail, so the patient has not made it back yet.
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1: 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Page St. Francis to 184 Highway Z0 for a fall, 58-year-old male fall from the bed, bleeding, conscious, breathing, and alert.
0: That's clear.

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Central, the program team at 6 over, apologies. On the units, back in service.

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Yes, did you notice you had Harper Sherfie on the bus? Man, I forgot too long apparently, but I'm glad you noticed.

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1: Thank you, for 4447.
2: 4447.
1: Be relocating about a half mile down Narrows Road, which is off of Bucks Road, straight across from the black piped fencing that's on the right hand side. That's gravel road on the left hand side across from it. We will be bringing the patient out via backboard from in the woods. I'll keep you updated.
2: Relocating the Narrows Road across from black piped fencing, bring patient out 1533.

0: 67. We have a NVC in the area of 168-11-19. Would you like North Cross to respond?
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2: 715.
1: 1022, the area of 16811 Highway 19. For a 10-50, the vehicle struck a deer. Advised airbags did not deploy, but the female occupant believes she is injured. Paging fire EMS as well will be notified. Highway Patrol, the gray Ford Fusion.
3: Please,

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1: North Crawford House 1, Stillville Fire, Brush 42, Rescue 41, Squad 42, respond to area of 16811, Highway 19, cross past city limits and Multi Road for a NBC deer versus vehicle, one patient. North Crawford House 1, Stillville Fire, respond. Brush 42, Rescue 41, Squad 42, to the area of 16811, Highway 19, cross south city limits and Multi Road for respond to NBC vehicle versus deer, one patient. I'm up 1536, Angel, back.

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0: en route. En route 1537 to the area of 16811 Highway 19 crossing South City Limits and Woolsey Road for some MVC. Will be a vehicle versus a deer, no airbag deployment. Will be a 41-year-old female with shoulder pain.
1: That's clear, thank you.
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0: En route at 1537 to 16811 Highway 19 cross South City Limits, Woolsey Road for storm MVC vehicle versus a deer, one patient, 41-year-old female, shoulder pain, unknown road blockage.
2: Road blockage.
3: Three, there is potential road blockage. They're unable to move it off the road.

0: traffic on my phone, Dodge. You said this is right by Woolsey Road on 19 South.
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2: 2903 status.
3: On scene, 4910 will be establishing still fire command. Have one passenger car blocking the northbound lane.
2: One passenger car blocking northbound lane, 1541, 4910 has command, any 40 on scene?
3: 4910 SINCOM, could you go ahead and have Stillwell PD expedite out here? This is in a blind curve and there's going to be another wreck. We don't get some traffic control.
2: That's clear, 1541.
3: 4457,
1: 4910.
3: Go ahead.
1: Hey, just for your information, you're going to have Dr. Crawford coming for your ambulance.
3: 10-4, thank you.
1: For traffic, I don't want Steelville, just what they have to.
0: Billy currently have one truck on scene.
1: 10-4. Well, hold off on Steelville. 715, 719.
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2: 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Steelville PD will not be en route.

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1: 1412.
0: I'm westbound from Leesburg. They want to go ahead and contact Miles. If the reporting party doesn't have a tow preference.
1: Unsure if the reporting party had a tow preference. They were requesting law enforcement expedite due to being on a bad blind curve.
0: 10-4. The vehicle's drive will help move it off the roadway if not contact Miles, my request.
2: 10-4, 1543.
3: 719, thank you.
2: 719.
3: I apologize, I was speaking to somebody about this construction property. What do we got?
2: Bevy 1050, possible injury at 16811 Highway 19. Still no fire on scenes, requesting law to expedite due to being on a blind curve.
3: 10-4, I'm 76 in Moco.
2: 10-4, 1544.

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1: 3687, go ahead.
0: I have a 41-year-old female complaining of right shoulder pain, right arm pain all the way down to the tips of her finger, abdominal pain, shooting all the way up to her chest. 4910, think I'm, could you have Miles and Sons go ahead and get them in route?
1: They're in route. 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

0: 4457. Go ahead. 4457, we're receiving a request for EMS at 313 Pine Street in Steeleville, 44-year-old female, vomiting and abdominal pain. Would you like us to contact Rolla Central for St. James?
1: Yes, please. I mean, I don't have any numbers at all.

0: Ava Banner, 210 Eldon Avenue, across Ozark Martin Street for a fall, 90 female fall, laceration of forehead. North Crawford House, to respond, Ava Banner, 210 Eldon Avenue, across Ozark Martin Street for a fall, 90 female fall, laceration of forehead, time at 1549, Sandhill 451.
1: After attempting to get out of the chair, has a laceration of the forehead. Ambulance will be responding from Bourbon. Step forward.
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3: Side or anything in there?
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0: is currently working on that as we speak.
1: That's clear. 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
0: At this time, that is the plan.
1: That's clear.
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3: Center 1551 Cuba Manor, she's in Melvin Avenue across the Ozark Mark Tree for a fall, 92-year-old female fall, laceration to the forehead, conscious breathing alert.
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0: 22 Unit 3. Christy is there, so if you go back up there and the other grandma's not there, Christy is home for Maddie to go in.
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2: Robert Edward 9, David 6, Victor. Robert Edward 9, David 6, Victor.
3: Robert Edward 9, David 6, Victor. Justin Talon, Steelville, 2064, past year, 2026, last year, negative 29.
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0: 15, you got a semi and a bunch of traffic coming your way. I couldn't get them stopped.
1: Take off.
2: 715.
3: Is EMS not expediting? I passed them at Axe Church. We have an injury.
2: They are expediting. They are coming from St. James. Both Steel Bill crews are en route for the traumatic injury involving the female who was thrown off of the vehicle. Correct. They're en route from Bourbon.
3: Temple.
0: All units will be in service shortly.
2: CENTCOM 715, correction, they're responding from Cuba.
3: Okay, I was just trying to clarify because I passed CMS crew when I came into this call through my ex-church.

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2: Yeah, stand by. We can't move this vehicle until we get ambulance here because we got patient complaining of neck pain.
0: 7.
1: 10-4, so you want southbound opened up?
2: Yeah, just leave southbound open. We'll have to keep northbound closed until we can get EMS here to get her out of the vehicle.
0: I am 3687. 3687. Unknown if you are or not, however, was requesting expedite.
3: We will do so.
2: Let's fly numbers quicker. 314 G George 159104. 314 G George 159104. 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

0: 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Got a J1 by them.
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0: 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Do you need reset?
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0: Last name Hadley, Henry Adam David Lincoln Edward Young, first name Ryan Robert Young Adam Nora, date of birth 2004-12-18. 2004-12-18.

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1: 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On 10-8, the vehicle's been removed by Miles and Sons. I think EMS is still remaining, so we'll keep traffic control out here until I get out of here.
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1: 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We'll still be on scene, but we're secure.
0: Take care of the same patient extricated from the woods and the ambulance, 1627.

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0: 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At Missouri Baptist, ending mileage 27.6.
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1: 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I will be 1042.
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0: 22 the area of Florence Avenue in North Franklin, where a citizen complaint report and party advised a blue and color Civic Clears is located at the stop sign. Just sitting there, drivers rocking back and forth. Front part of the vehicle is partially in the intersection.
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0: Clinton County to Central County on Fire and Joy. For the motor vehicle accident, I-44 westbound to 254. Burn card is calling for Merrimack Ambulance and Pacific Fire 6114.
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0: Out of the vehicle, no extrication. It's going to be just one occupant.

1114 on the scene, one vehicle into the median appears to have taken out 1730.

Okay, we only have one patient. She is out of there from electrification. Have Merrimack first unit pull in front of 6114. If a Bulls unit can stop a little short and set the velocity advanced back.

0: Sorry, 6114, one victim out of the vehicle, no extrication needed. Merrimack unit first in, pull in front of 6114, and a bulk unit to set up advanced warning.
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0: Franklin County, two units responding to the Ridge Church. Somebody called back advised they spoke to Don Carr, who stated he wanted to disregard, he believes it's due to lightning strikes.
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0: Okay, we shouldn't be much longer. We're gonna have to make a trip up here.
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0: 5534.
1: Confirmed accidental set off due to smoking. Alarm is probably going to continue to set trouble. We'll be in service on the

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Dollar Tree at 901 Strobach Street. For a female, it was unconscious and unresponsive. Cross Street, South Stillman and South Walker Avenue. Central Clear, 1820 WPSU 629, KB2.

fire attention only. Fire response 3908 Reagan Drive, lot 19. 3908 Reagan Drive, lot 19. 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Fire assistance requested by EMS. Cross Street, County Road 2076 and State Route D. Victor. Central Clear 1828, City of

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1: Me to the area of Highway H. Henry in Leesburg City Limits for a check while being reporting for advised of a white male subject, wisdom trunk, no shirt, red hair, walking towards Leesburg, stumbling and falling close to the road.
0: 10-4. 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
0: 20 King Charles, Union 44.
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0: born in 1961, valid, negative 29.
1: Subject states that she is homeless and just trying to get out of the sun, be resting in the shade, and then moving over to the commuter lot. Can you show me tonight?
0: 10-4, 1838.

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0: Two good jobs in service.

0: 42 I got.
1: Is that 42?
0: And this is on Highway H and on Highway, or correction, and on Riverside. Is he on Riverside Road or is he on Highway H?
1: H.
0: Or do we have an approximate cross street?
1: City limits?

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0: 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Stand by.

0: Returns expiring October 2026 on a 2011 Ford Taurus to Jeffrey Wimbo, negative 29.
1: 10-4.
2: Six, 1042,
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